0: 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Meilensteine der Musikgeschichte.
1: This is the story of El Luto. A man who was born to be hunted like a wild animal because he was poor. But he refused to accept his fate, and today his honor has been restored.

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1: He went away and you hung around and bothered me every night. And when I wouldn't go out with you,

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We will.

This has got to be the saddest day of my life. I called you here today for a bit of bad news. 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We've been meeting here every day. And since this is our last day together, I want to hold you just one more time. When you turn and walk away, don't look back. I want to remember you just like this. Let's just kiss and say goodbye.

It was a moonlit night in old Mexico. I walked alone between some old adobe haciendas. Suddenly, I heard the plaintive cry of a young Mexican girl.

I wonder if you're lonesome tonight. You know, someone said the world's a stage and each must play a part. Fate had me playing in love with you as my sweetheart.

Now the stage is bare, and I'm standing there with emptiness all around. And if he won't come back to me, then they can bring the curtain down.

only thing that's real. The needle tears a hole, the old familiar sting. Try to kill it all away, but I remember everything.